0: Stop the spirits when I need you. This life is more than just a read through.
1: Mix 104.9. We are all set for another big weekend in the Top End. It's actually going to be so much fun again. On Sunday, it's the annual Beer Can Regatta. This is probably one of our favourite ones on the calendar, and it should be yours too, because it's such an awesome day down at Mindil Beach. And it is. It's a day of it. It starts at 10 o'clock and goes right throughout the day with people, trying to race their beer can boats. For those who have never been to something like this, as it sounds, the boats are made out of beer cans. You're not allowed to use motors or anything like that. You've got to row. For floating purposes, you just got to hope for the best. To be honest, we definitely will be. We've had Duffy building our boat. She did a bit of a wreck this morning. I don't know. I don't think it's going to make it. I really don't. And I can't swim, so I've decided that I'm not going to be on the boat anymore. I'm not going to be helping. Mindil Beach markets are on for the whole day too, so come down, be a part of it. Lots of fun on the beach. Out of the water, off the beach, we're doing tug of war. There's kids' treasure hunts. We're actually going to be running that ourselves. We're going to be broadcasting live from 10 o'clock. And on Saturday, I'm going to be at Paradise Nursery. Very excited for their end of financial year sale. I have a full outdoor area that I need to start beautifying. I've, put in all the concrete, done the structures. I've been working on it for about 12 months now. So now I need the greenery. And that's exactly what I'm going to be doing. I'm bringing the trailer. You should too. They're going to have some amazing deals, up to 40% off with us there on Saturday morning. So from 9 o'clock, we'll be at Paradise Nursery. Yeah, like I said, big weekend on the way.
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17: A cruisy run wherever you're heading across Darwin this afternoon. Traffic is flowing nicely around the city, through Casuarina and across Palmerston, with no significant delays or issues to report. Just watch for roadworks on Stuart Highway at Billroy Road and take extra care near Tippendale Road, where road damage remains in place near Tigerbrenner Drive. 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

0: Christian O'Connell Show. Today's time waster, Maker Band Australian. Maker Band Australian. New Kidman's on the block.
1: Gold.
0: If you know, you know.
1: Yeah, because you
0: know.
1: Yeah.
0: No. I'm just setting up this one about the, if you know the mangle name in Neighbours, the dynasty, you know. Ugly kid Joe Mangle. If you yeah. know. I know. Not many people really
1: Joe,
0: know.
1: Wow. Silver Plus.
0: Barbie Streisand.
1: Gold.
0: What about Adelaide?
1: Silver.
0: And WA, don't worry, I've got a place for you as well. Perth, Wind and Fire.
1: That's very good. Gold.
0: And Outback Street Boys.
1: Silver.
0: All right, Ria, what have you got then? Maker Band Australian.
1: Shuey Lewis and the Booze.
0: Oh, no, that's very good. Gold plus.
1: Gwen Stefani's made an Aussie band. No worries. Instead of No
0: wow.
1: Doubt.
0: Wow, gosh. Wow, did Pete give you that one?
1: Did you know Ricky Martin has an Australian granddad?
2: No. Really?
1: Yeah. It's Crikey Martin.
0: These are
1: That's
0: eggy.
1: Good. That's good. Yeah, Bob Dylan's down at the footy.
0: Yeah, what is he, Rob Dylan?
1: They're calling him Flog Dylan.
0: Oh, you Flog. Now, that's better. All right. No, that's good. That's gold. All right, what have you got? Make a band Australian.

0: It's the Christian O'Connell Show. Do you think it's all right? Can you ask your doctor, Dan, if it's all right to eat the rind on cheese?
1: My dad eats absolutely everything, so he'll say yes.
0: I actually know you're right.

0: Programs like Youth Parliament and there's drop-in centres, plus learn to swim from 6 months to adults and heaps of recreational activities. 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
4: Thursday, or Friday Junior, as we say in the trade. Are you watching the round ball game? You're enjoying it?
19: Very much so. Yep. I just saw that I've been looking. I love the memes more than anything.
4: Mm-hmm.
19: They're talking about when Scotland meets Mexico, there won't be any booze left in America. Scotch versus tequila. What are you going to do?
4: I like the wall of defence that Mexico's put up.
19: Well, they're going to say, you know, bagpipes and a mariachi band. What mm-hmm. an incredible mix of energy it will be.
4: What about the witch doctor? Do you know about this?
19: Is this the Ghanaian?
4: The Ghanaian witch doctor.
19: Mm-hmm.
4: We've got some information about that. The pub test is coming up. This is an interesting one. We're all standing around the water cooler before, and it was very divisive, this particular issue.
19: It's about emotion. It's about relationship etiquette. What do you do if you don't like your husband's partner?
4: Yeah.
19: Husband's best friend's wife.
4: Yeah.
19: Yeah. Well, do you say anything?
4: We'll put that to the pub test. Also coming up, Instagram is here, jonesydemanda.com.au. It's Jonesy Demanda driving you home for Jam Nation.

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1: What was your reaction to that the member for Arafura, Manuel Brown, had his licence suspended last year for speeding and the opposition leader didn't publicly disclose this?
2: I think worse, I suppose, at the end of the day, is the cover-up. Labor were pretty quick to yell and scream and try and crucify. I remember it was Josh. It's like the pot calling the kettle black, Katie.
1: I like Manuel. He's a nice man. And where it becomes an issue for me is not only that driver behaviour, but the cover-up. And then, has there been any use of the taxpayer-funded vehicle in appropriate way?
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0: feel like it's been a little while since you heard that intro there, Seth Boss.
1: It really has. Yeah. I just remember you trying to sing that song.
0: Trying. Nailing it. Nailing it. All right. Five most ridiculous headlines to help wrap up your week. Number five, tattooed adults are playing with popular toys from the 90s, Sarah.
1: What toy is that?
0: The Beyblades. Do you remember Beyblades? Oh,
1: I never really got into them. It wasn't my thing. I was definitely the Barbie doll. That's what I was worried this story was going to be about.
0: Welcome, tattoo Barbie doll. Barley Barbie. Oh, God. The toy question, yeah, Beyblades. They're spinning tops. If you don't know what they are, they're spinning tops that are weighted and they're all decorated and personalised. They even got names after, like, swords and weapons and stuff, like samurai swords.
1: And you used to, like, fight other people with them.
0: Yeah.
1: You like, got, almost like marbles.
0: You got this, like, pizza box style arena, and then they go in and they try and knock each other out of it. So that's you're finding it in parks, gyms.
1: They're redoing 90s movies, so it kind of makes sense.
0: Yeah, absolutely.
1: Article number four, most ridiculous headlines this week. Guinness crowns a Canberra town crier as the world's loudest person. Get this, 122.4 decibels is what they recorded him at. Canberra is finally in the Guinness Book of Records.
0: For a good reason.
1: For a good reason. That's exactly what he does. He can just yell really loud. Now, I'll give you a bit of behind the scenes of this.
0: Says every mum ever.
1: Yeah. There's a lot of I'm pretty close to that. I am pretty close to 122 decibels when I need to yell.
0: Mm-hmm. We've got to test that one.
1: We do. But I guess for Darwin, our claim to fame for the Guinness World Records is we've got the loudest burper. Remember?
0: Do we really?
1: Yes, we do. Yeah, he is in the territory.
0: I wonder if he's louder than the crier. Please give it up for our town burper. All right, three more headlines up next after some Twisted Sister on the Early Birds.